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1: Here's your forecast on KJ Country 96.5 for tonight. Some clear skies, 55 for our low. 79 sunny on Thursday, 55 for Thursday night's low, 83 on Friday. Friday night into Saturday, and Saturday night a chance to see some showers. That's your forecast on KJ Country 96.5.
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1: Here's your forecast on KJ Country 96.5 for tonight. Sinclair skies, 55 for our low. 79 sunny on Thursday, 55 for Thursday night's low, 83 on Friday. Friday night into Saturday, and Saturday night a chance to see some showers. That's your forecast on KJ Country 96.5.
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1: Here's your forecast on KJ Country 96.5 for tonight. Some clear skies, 55 for our low. 79 sunny on Thursday, 55 for Thursday night's low, 83 on Friday. Friday night into Saturday, and Saturday night a chance to see some showers. That's your forecast on KJ Country 96.5.
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1: Here's your forecast on KJ Country 96.5 for tonight. Sinclair skies, 55 for our low, 79 sunny on Thursday, 55 for Thursday night's low, 83 on Friday. Friday night into Saturday, and Saturday night a chance to see some showers. That's your forecast on KJ Country 96.5.
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1: Here's your forecast on KJ Country 96.5 for tonight. Sinclair skies, 55 for our low. 79 sunny on Thursday, 55 for Thursday night's low, 83 on Friday. Friday night into Saturday, and Saturday night a chance to see some showers. That's your forecast on KJ Country 96.5.
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4: This is your I-94 ramp cone zone update. The 210 I-94 ramp is closed. The interchange ramps will be closed to all travelers during construction, and traffic to and from Highway 210 in Fergus Falls will be detoured to the County Road 1/Tower Road. Highway 210 will remain open for travelers during construction. Traffic will shift to one side of the bridge and will be reduced to one lane in each direction. For construction updates, visit the Fergus Falls Chamber at fergusfalls.com and click on the Cone Zone. 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
1: Here's your forecast on KJ Country 96.5 for tonight. Sinclair skies, 55 for our low. 79 sunny on Thursday, 55 for Thursday night's low, 83 on Friday. Friday night into Saturday, and Saturday night a chance to sink some showers. That's your forecast on KJ Country 96.5.
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1: Here's your forecast on KJ Country, 96.5 for tonight. Sinclair skies, 55 for our low. 79 sunny on Thursday, 55 for Thursday night's low, 83 on Friday. Friday night into Saturday, and Saturday night a chance to see some showers. That's your forecast on KJ Country 96.5.
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1: Here's your forecast on KJ Country 96.5 for tonight. Some clear skies, 55 for our low. 79 sunny on Thursday, 55 for Thursday night's low, 83 on Friday. Friday night into Saturday, and Saturday night a chance to see some showers. At your forecast on KJ Country 96.5.
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1: Here's your forecast on KJ Country 96.5 for tonight. Sinclair skies, 55 for our low. 79 sunny on Thursday, 55 for Thursday night's low, 83 on Friday. Friday night into Saturday, and Saturday night a chance to see some showers. That's your forecast on KJ Country 96.5.
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1: Here's your forecast on KJ Country 96.5 for tonight. Sinclair skies, 55 for our low. 79 sunny on Thursday, 55 for Thursday night's low, 83 on Friday. Friday night into Saturday, and Saturday night a chance to see some showers. That's your forecast on KJ Country 96.5.
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2: Here's your forecast on KJ Country 96.5 for tonight. Sinclair skies, 55 for our low. 79 sunny on Thursday, 55 for Thursday night's low, 83 on Friday. Friday night into Saturday, and Saturday night a chance to see some showers. That's your forecast on KJ Country 96.5.
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1: Here's your forecast on KJ Country 96.5 for tonight. Some clear skies, 55 for our low. 79 sunny on Thursday, 55 for Thursday night's low, 83 on Friday. Friday night into Saturday, and Saturday night a chance to see some showers. That's your forecast on KJ Country 96.5.
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1: Here's your forecast on KJ Country 96.5 for tonight. Saint Clair skies, 55 for our low. 79 sunny on Thursday, 55 for Thursday night's low, 83 on Friday. Friday night into Saturday, and Saturday night a chance to see some showers. That's your forecast on KJ Country 96.5.
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1: Here's your forecast on KJ Country 96.5 for tonight. Sinclair skies, 55 for our low. 79 sunny on Thursday, 55 for Thursday night's low, 83 on Friday. Friday night into Saturday, and Saturday night a chance to sink some showers. That's your forecast on KJ Country 96.5.
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1: Here's your forecast on KJ Country 96.5 for tonight. Sinclair skies, 55 for our low. 79 sunny on Thursday, 55 for Thursday night's low, 83 on Friday. Friday night into Saturday, and Saturday night a chance to see some showers. That's your forecast on KJ Country 96.5.
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1: Here's your forecast on KJ Country 96.5 for tonight. Some clear skies, 55 for our low. 79 sunny on Thursday, 55 for Thursday night's low, 83 on Friday. Friday night into Saturday, and Saturday night a chance to see some showers. That's your forecast on KJ Country 96.5.
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2: Here's your forecast on KJ Country 96.5 for tonight. Some clear skies, 55 for our low. 79 sunny on Thursday, 55 for Thursday night's low, 83 on Friday. Friday night into Saturday, and Saturday night a chance to see some showers. That's your forecast on KJ Country 96.5.
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1: Here's your forecast on KJ Country 96.5 for tonight. Sinclair skies, 55 for our low. 79 sunny on Thursday, 55 for Thursday night's low, 83 on Friday. Friday night into Saturday, and Saturday night a chance to see some showers. That's your forecast on KJ Country 96.5.
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2: Here's your forecast on KJ Country 96.5 for tonight. Some clear skies, 55 for our low. 79 sunny on Thursday, 55 for Thursday night's low, 83 on Friday. Friday night into Saturday, and Saturday night a chance to see some showers. That's your forecast on KJ Country 96.5.
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Keith Urban. When the sun goes down, stars come. Tim McGraw. Way down, way down, way down, Kenny Chesney. It's a long way. 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
1: Here's your forecast on KJ Country 96.5 for tonight. Sinclair skies, 55 for our low. 79 sunny on Thursday, 55 for Thursday night's low, 83 on Friday. Friday night into Saturday, and Saturday night a chance to see some showers. That's your forecast on KJ Country 96.5.
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1: Here's your forecast on KJ Country 96.5 for tonight. Some clear skies, 55 for our low. 79 sunny on Thursday, 55 for Thursday night's low, 83 on Friday. Friday night into Saturday, and Saturday night a chance to see some showers. That's your forecast on KJ Country 96.5.
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1: Here's your forecast on KJ Country 96.5 for tonight. Sinclair skies, 55 for our low. 79 sunny on Thursday, 55 for Thursday night's low, 83 on Friday. Friday night into Saturday, and Saturday night a chance to see some showers. That's your forecast on KJ Country 96.5.
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1: Get up. It's the Kelly Jordan Show.
2: Heck yeah.
3: All right. Woo. And they put on a show.
4: Shout it, yeah. Come on, man. Let's do this thing.
5: All right.
4: I'm feeling good.
5: All right.
4: A good girl.
5: Man.
4: Too blessed to be stressed, my friend.
5: Coming at me.
4: You know what it is? I got a shot of testosterone yesterday. So I'm feeling good today. Not an actual shot of testosterone.
5: I was going to say, what are you in bulking season?
4: I had to take out...

0: you can't fall asleep at night.
1: Yes.
0: This job stinks because you can't, like, stay up to watch something because you get up in like an hour and a half after that.
1: Yes.
0: So you literally just toss and turn until you finally fall asleep. That's the only remedy.
1: And sometimes you get like an hour.
0: And you maybe an hour, but at least you gave yourself a college chance at doing that. And I don't know why. It just bothers me.
1: Well, I'll tell you this. The weirdest thing about this job, too, is like, if you're going to miss the first hour, you might as well just take the whole day off. Like, that's another bizarre thing. Like, people think like, oh, you guys take so much time off or whatever. It's like, yeah, because if I have something to do in the morning, I can't come in at noon and do this. Like, if I miss the morning, I miss the whole shoot.
0: Yeah, it's all done. It's all downhill at one time.
1: And that always has bugged me. But the 5:30 nap is dangerous.
0: Yeah, dude.
1: If I would have felt myself dozing off at 5:30, I would have gotten up and walked around.
0: Yeah, see, I like laid on the couch. I was like, I'll give myself time. I'm going to make dinner.
1: Yeah.
0: I'm going to be productive.
1: Oh, gosh.
0: And then I was like, oh, dang it.
1: The worst, dude, is in the wintertime when you fall asleep at night and then you wake up and it's all, or you say you fall asleep at 3:30. You wake up, it's dark out.
0: Yeah, because it's dark at 3:45.
1: Oh, my gosh. I hate that feeling so much.
0: That one is bad.
1: But
0: that is bad.
1: Well, how are you feeling now, though?
0: I fell asleep at like 10 again.
1: Okay. So that's not bad at all.
0: Honestly, it must have been from Tuesday when I had 4 hours of sleep and then Monday where I probably had about 5.5 hours of sleep.
1: Yeah.
0: So I think it's all catching up to me and my body's like, hey, chill out, brother.
1: I think I'm still exhausted from the Tim McGraw show.
0: I wouldn't doubt it.
1: I think I'm still recuperating from that.
0: I definitely do not doubt that.
1: No. But hey, I learned something about Dolly Parton yesterday.
0: You know,
1: obviously with her passing away, do you know that her husband only attended one of her shows?
0: That's kind of a gangster
1: move. That's from Dolly Parton herself. That isn't like hearsay or whatever. Dolly was given an interview one time. He owned an asphalt company, I guess, until he retired. So even he had a job. Right. Like, his wife was Dolly Parton, and the guy had a job. I don't even know what the hell his name is. Ben, I think?
0: No, that's not.
1: Charlie?
0: Right. Nope, that's not right either.
1: Chaz?
0: Definitely was not Chaz. Chaz? But out of the three guy names that you could come up, Chaz is in your top three.
1: Well, isn't Chaz short for Charlie? Is that like a nickname for Charlie? Chaz? No. I don't know. It doesn't matter.
0: I thought Chaz was a whole separate name.
1: It very well could be. But this dude, like, it made me think, if I was married to somebody who was just making bank, would I own an asphalt company?
0: Well, yeah, probably.
1: I mean, Dolly Parton died worth $650 million. Her husband is out there working his butt off, laying asphalt in the hot Tennessee sun.
0: Yeah, no, I get that, but
1: I guess you got to do something, especially if you're not going to your wife's shows.
0: Carl, you know, by the way.
1: Carl, that's
0: right. You were close.
1: Chaz
0: and Carl, pretty much hand in hand. Honestly, that's a gangster move on his part.
1: To which part? To not go to any of her
0: shows? To only go to one of her shows.
1: Right. Well, I mean, I wonder, was she offended by it? Was she sad by it?
0: Well, she was probably in another state. Most of the time.
1: Like, he's got asphalt to
0: and lay. He's asphalting everywhere.
1: Yeah.
0: And that's the thing. He probably went to the one show in Nashville, was like, you know what? I could take tomorrow off.
1: Isn't that crazy?
0: But I'm not flying to, you know, Albuquerque, New Mexico to go watch you perform for an hour and a half.
1: And it probably is why that she only got married. She was only married once, right?
0: Right.
1: They met at a laundromat, I guess, in the mountains of Tennessee or whatever the heck it was.
0: Yeah.
1: And stayed married their entire lives. And that's probably why, because they were never together.
0: Right. They were just kind of chilling.
1: That's the secret to a successful marriage.
0: Get married and never see them.
1: Right. Just be apart as much as possible. Dude, if me and my wife were apart more, we'd never fight.
0: I mean,
1: we'd be happy to see each other.
0: Why don't you send her a message and tell her that and see what happens?
1: Hey,
0: honey, I'm going to the fair by myself this weekend.
1: Well,
0: I'll be the happiest person on earth.
1: Trust me, it was already a conversation that you and I are going to the fair together.
0: Did she make a big deal about it?
1: No, just because I'll tell you off air. This is an off air conversation. This is an off air conversation.
0: No! I knew your wife hated me.
1: No, not about that. She hates me, dude.
0: Do I need to talk to her?
1: No. Let's just let it lie.
0: Let Mexicans be Mexicans and let us hash it out.
1: Dolly's husband's name, I think, was George Takei. Oh, that's an old joke. That's from Mike Jones right there. That's a callback to a long time. To the old days. But I don't, if your wife was a celebrity, right? Say your wife is Taylor Swift or whatever. Would you want to travel with her to the... I would want to go with to the different destinations and, you know. But while my wife is performing, I'd be off like sightseeing.
0: Like Miranda Lambert's husband? That dude is living the lush life.
1: Now, he was a police officer.
0: Yeah. In New York? Was that what it was? Something like that?
1: I think so, yeah.
0: Yeah, and now he works. I mean, he might work.
1: Does he do security for her?
0: He might do behind the scenes things. Like, I don't know what he actually does because I don't think he works as a cop.
1: Here's the thing. Would it be weird to work for your wife? Now, say she's, and this could go both ways, actually. This doesn't have to be like working for your wife. It could be working for your husband, too. Okay. But your husband is your boss, or your wife is your boss. They're a gigantic celebrity, and they're telling you what to do. That, to me, or you screw up and they reprimand you.
0: Nah, well, that wouldn't happen.
1: That would be, you don't think so?
0: No.
1: If your wife was famous, you'd be like, hey, we're not doing this.
0: Yeah. If my wife said something like that.
1: Yeah.
0: And she'd yell at me. Now, I'd be like, okay, but hey, knock that off.
1: Right.
0: Not here.
1: Not in front of other people, at least.
0: Nah, you can tell me what to do, but no. You're not going to do that.
1: Well, go ahead.
0: But I feel like I kind of like that. Not her yelling at me as my boss.
1: Yeah.
0: Because then I could just,
1: you'd be employee of the month every month.
0: Right. Like, as a guy, getting a honey-do list is great.
1: Mm-hmm.
0: Because that's what they want done. You know what wants to be done, and you can get it done.
1: Yes.
0: Right? And there's no second guessing, like, does she want this? Would she want this? You know, like, if Miranda Lambert was my wife, she's like, I need you to go here, grab my dry cleaning, go grab this, grab me a coffee, and come back here.
1: Yeah.
0: Money. No question about it. I'd love to do that.
1: Hell yeah.
0: But if she makes me, like, try to psychically figure out how to do all that, and then I get yelled at for it, don't like that.
1: As women will do sometimes.
0: On occasion?
1: On occasion, they think you're a mind reader, and yep, you know exactly what they want without them saying a word.
0: Fun fact, ladies, we're not very bright.
1: No, and definitely not mind reader. I'm not the amazing Kreskin. I don't know how to read your mind.
0: Look, if I could, I would just buy you ice cream anytime that I can't figure something out, but I can't. So.
1: I feel like that would be an awesome life, just traveling all the time.
0: It'd be
1: of course, everything looks good on the outside looking in. Right.
0: It probably is.
1: I'm sure it's, you think it's
0: bet,
1: as good as
0: I
1: it looks?
0: I bet you it's as good as it can be. Because you know that their tour bus is stacked.
1: Yeah.
0: It's not like they're sleeping on an air mattress on that thing.
1: Now, what if you're both celebrities? Say you're Tim McGraw and Faith Hill, right?
0: Yep.
1: Then do you want to go travel with your husband to different destinations? Or are you kind of just bored of it all?
0: I think you're bored of it all.
1: The backstage,
0: well,
1: the
0: a lot of them,
1: traveling.
0: A lot of the artists say that they're bored with it all.
1: I see, yeah.
0: Because they're like, I'd rather be at home doing other stuff and not sleeping on the road in a bus with 30 people.
1: I was watching an interview with Jeff Foxworthy yesterday. Oddly enough, it popped up on my YouTube.
0: Yeah.
1: And he was talking about when he was doing the Blue Collar Comedy Tour.
0: Fantastic.
1: That hilarious comedy tour. That he would rent a plane every single night. No matter where, if he was in St. Louis, he'd rent a plane, fly back to Atlanta, get up, get his kids to school in the morning, and then fly out to the next destination. Because he said that I'm never going to let this thing get in the way of me being a dad. And he's like, now my kids, all like, they don't even remember me being on tour when they were younger. Because every morning he would, how much did that cost? Every single day renting a private plane?
0: Probably a lot.
1: But I bet he was making probably 500 grand a show. I mean, they were probably breaking it in back
0: then. Yeah, easy. And at the time, I mean, even if they rented it, what, 10 grand probably?
1: Yeah, right.
0: Bad chump change for the guy.
1: For real. And then, you know, to go home and just be with your kids every day, that just shows what a great guy Jeff Foxworthy is.
0: The man. That's awesome.
1: And the reason why he did that, I'm sorry, this first break is all over the place.
0: It really
1: today,
0: is.
1: But that's all right. The reason why he said he did that, he said his dad was married like 10 times. And that he cheated 1,000 times between every single marriage. And so he was like, I always wanted to be the exact opposite of what my dad was. And Jeff Foxworthy says, yeah, I could have went out and had beers after every show with the guys. But then one beer is going to turn into six. Then some woman in a low-cut dress may sit next to me. And that just isn't going to be good.
0: Oh, he knew the temptation was going to be there.
1: Dude, that made me like him. I've always loved Jeff Foxworthy. That makes me like him even more. That he could have had that life, and he was like, nope, I'm going home to my family.
0: What a good guy.
1: That's a good dude,
0: that's
1: right?
0: That's a good
1: there.
0: Dude.
1: All right, let's move on. I'm sorry, Brian.
0: Come on.
1: I think maybe I've had too much sleep.
0: Too much?
1: I'm feeling so good, son. Let's see. All right, hold on a second.
0: Yeah, you're a little jazzed up.
1: Here we go. It was on this day. Oh, one of my favorite movies came out on this day back in 1964.
2: You see, in every job that must be done, there is an element of fun. You find the fun, and snap, the job's a game.
1: Oh, I love Mary Poppins so much. That's Julie Andrews right there. Julie Andrews, by the way, 90 years old.
0: Yeah.
1: So keep an eye on her.
0: Yeah, people were talking about old celebrities we need to protect.
1: I'll say we should do that later.
0: Okay.
1: The old celebrities that's like, hey, we might want to keep an eye on these guys. Also, Dick Van Dyke in Mary Poppins, he's 100.
0: He is. And he's still dancing.
1: I know, man.
0: He's a dance machine.
1: Good for him. But anyway, 1964, that's when that movie came out. It was in 2013.
3: I felt like the spirit of the VMAs was like missing. Even there was no one there that was just really kind of, I felt like that's the one night we can really go for it. It's really about celebrating your videos and even Robin's video. I mean, what could you expect?
1: Well, that's when she's talking about twerking on stage. Here's the crazy thing. That's her talking back in 2013 about her twerking incident that people were like, there was like a petition of like a million people signed it to I don't even know what, to cancel the VMAs or cancel Miley Cyrus. I don't think we were canceling people. But listen, okay, so listen to her voice here back in 2013.
3: I felt like the spirit of the VMAs was like missing even.
1: Now, this is her talking about it recently.
4: I see adults not acting like it.
1: Isn't that crazy?
4: That's what I see, because
0: she just hammered her voice with cigarettes.
1: Well, I don't think it's cigarettes, dude. She had some vocal issue that she had surgery on.
0: Are we sure?
1: She was talking about, I don't care.
0: Go ahead, rip the darts.
1: No, she was talking about it on Joe Rogan that
0: What
1: they call it, polyps on her vocal cords or something.
0: She kind of had that raspiness when she was on Hannah Montana, too.
1: She did. She always, that's what I'm saying. She always had a raspy voice.
3: I felt like the spirit of the VMAs was like missing. Even there was.
1: But I mean, this different.
4: I see adults not acting like it.
1: She sounds like Stevie Nicks or something. And then celebrating a birthday today. That's the only singer I could come up with that has a voice like that. Celebrating a birthday today.
5: Like I came to you begging to cook meth. Oh, hey, nerdiest old dude I know. You want to come cook crystal? Please.
1: Aaron Paul, it's his birthday today.
0: Aaron Paul. 45.
1: Ah, you're close, my friend.
0: Come on.
1: If I'm giving you a 2-year variance, you got it.
0: Yes.
1: He's 47 today. So that's all I got for you on birthdays. Kind of light today.
0: Yippee.
1: Very, very light today. When Aaron Paul is your biggest one, man.
0: Ooh.
1: Ooh, that's a tough stretch of highway right there. Yesterday, we played a round of reverse 2-second tune in honor of Dolly Parton.
0: Yeah.
1: And you liked it. It was our most streamed clip from the podcast yesterday, a podcast that you can get by searching The Kelly Jordan Show wherever you get your podcast. The most streamed clip is on the way next.
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8: I'm shut down on another day of trading. Here is Wednesday's closing market minutes. Starting things off in corn, four. September up 13.5. December up 13 cents. March up 12.25. Soybeans for September, 26.25 higher. November up 28.25. January up 28.5. Soybean meal for September, 8.40 higher. October up 9.40. December up 10.10. Chicago wheat for September, 45 cents higher. So is December. March up 44 cents. Hard red winter wheat for September, 37.5 cents higher. December up 38 cents. Hard red spring wheat for September, 35 cents higher. December, up 35 cents. Minneapolis spring wheat for September, 27.5 cents higher. December, up 28 cents. Live cattle for October, 17.5 cents lower. December, up 45 cents. February, up 57.5 cents. Feeders for September, 27.5 cents lower. October, up 92.5 cents. November, up 180. Lean hogs for October, 45 cents higher. December, up 62.5. That is a look at Wednesday's closing market minute.
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15: Hey, hey, hey, yeah, yeah, let's do it, the Golden Ring of Games. Brian Riley, you best to have a question ready for us.
16: Oh, you bet I do.
15: What you got?
16: Back in the 80s, 80% of moms had this in the bathroom. Now?
15: Cigarettes.
16: 30%, and it's not cigarettes. Okay. I don't think it was just your mom, but no, it is not.
15: Gross. Smoking in the bathroom, disgusting.
16: While they're getting ready?
15: Yeah. Oh, yuck.
16: Okay.
15: I will give my parents this. They never smoked in the bedroom. Well, as far as I know, they never smoked in the bedroom.
16: Oh, but they definitely did. No doubt about it, they did.
15: How dare you?
16: Yeah, man.
15: People are eating breakfast, man. You can't be talking like that.
16: You brought it up.
15: All right, 320-656-9453. What's the question again?
16: 80% of moms in the 80s had this in their bathroom. Now, it's only 30%.
15: All right.
16: God, what is
15: it?
16: What's
15: going to be? All right, 320-656-9453. Ugh. That's the number to get in for the Golden Ring of Games.
16: Just smoke it.
15: Wash my eyes out.

0: good enough.
1: It's the Golden Ring of Games. Brian Riley, what is the question?
2: The question is, in the 80s, about 80% of moms had this in the bathroom. Now, only 30%.
1: What could it possibly be? 320-656-9453. Who's this?
3: This is Kelly.
1: Kelly, what is your favorite holiday?
3: Halloween.
1: Halloween?
2: Really?
1: Now, do we consider Halloween a holiday?
2: I think for some.
3: I don't know. I like to see the little kids. Have fun.
1: That is fun. As you get older, that gets more and more fun. All right, Kelly. Well, what's the answer this morning?
3: Hairspray.
1: Hey. Aquanet in the house.
2: Hairspray, 100% the correct answer.
1: That's it?
2: 100% the correct answer.
1: I was guessing like a fashion magazine or something.
2: That would have been good too. But
1: our diet pills. Like, I feel like women had diet pills back in the 80s.
2: Now, Kelly, are you still firing up the hairspray?
1: No. I use
3: no.
2: Well, there's two
1: Kellys. Oh, I thought you were asking me.
2: Well, you know about you.
1: Sorry, Kelly.
3: Yeah, no. I did an 80s though.
1: Did you do the tall bangs?
3: Yep.
1: All right.
2: Did you do the tall bangs?
1: No, I still do tall bangs. That was the it's so funny looking back. Like this generation, I don't know what they're going to look back on and be like, that was such an ugly hairstyle. Probably the dudes with the broccoli haircuts, I'm guessing.
2: Oh, yeah. Those were the perms?
1: No, just like the frayed out broccoli looking haircut.
2: Don't they have to perm that?
1: Some do. Some just frizz it out.
2: Ooh, that's a tough go.
1: I don't think they're going to like that when they look back.
2: Mm-mm.
1: But other than that, I missed me some tall bangs, boy. All right, Kelly, you did it this morning. You won the Golden Ring of Games.
3: Thank you.
1: Hold on 1 second. We'll get all your information from you. On the way next, we have the morning survey in which we asked you, have you ever played rock, paper, scissors for something high stakes?
2: Oh.
1: Yeah. Some people have. They left us some voicemails. We're going to play those back for you. That's coming up in 4.5 minutes.
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6: 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The stored energy can then be delivered when demand is high, helping support reliability and managing energy costs. If approved, it would provide approximately 75 megawatts of capacity for up to 4 hours, enough electricity to serve tens of thousands of homes for several hours when demand on the grid is high. 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
8: Today's Best Country, KJ Country 96.5, weather forecast for today. 78 under a sunny sky. 52 tonight. We will kick off the weekend tomorrow with a partly sunny sky and a high of 82. But tomorrow night, 65% chance of rain with a low of 62. A chance of rain again on Saturday, but minimal and a high of 83. And then partly to mostly cloudy on Sunday and a high of 85. That's your weather forecast on today's Best Country, KJ Country 96.5.
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0: It's now time for the morning survey.
1: Have you ever played rock, paper, scissors for high stakes?
2: Oh, yes. It was between my dad and I, and it was pouring, like, belting downpour. And so we did a rock, paper, scissors to see whose turn it was to pump the gas, and I lost. I was dripping wet. The hair was hanging in the face, and the clothes felt wet. So then you get in the car with the air conditioning, and then you're freezing. He was mind reading or something.
3: All right, so I was manager of a

0: That song is about to break more records, man. Can't believe it. But what we want to talk about right now, 320-656-9453 is the phone number. Did you have a short dating period into a short engagement, into a short marriage? Because yesterday we were hearing from people that had these insane... Because here's my theory. Just real quick, I'll give it to you.
1: I'm listening.
0: It takes 2 years before you really know if you're in love with somebody. Because for the first 2 years, it's just infatuation. This is a chemical thing in your brain.
1: According to your neuroscience person that you learned a long time ago.
0: Dr. Laura Schlesinger.
1: Yeah.
0: She says that the first 2 years, it's the same as being addicted to cocaine. It's the same feeling that your brain gets. So after 2 years, that all fades out, and then you can really see if you're in love with somebody. But people were texting in yesterday. I only knew my fiance for 6 months, and we got engaged and then got married. Hold on. So I'm put this. Hold on. Don't hang up. I gotta tell people that, otherwise they hang up within 3 seconds. Anyway, so we want to know the shortest one from dating to engage to marriage. You said you had a short one in your family?
1: Yeah, my aunt and uncle. I think it was within 8 months, everything.
0: So 8 months they meet?
1: Within the 8 months.
0: Get engaged.
1: Yes.
0: Get married.
1: They dated. And I think they got engaged within 4.
0: Oh my gosh.
1: I think it was within 4 months they got engaged.
0: Oh man, you're still strangers at that time.
1: And then 4 months later they got married at a courthouse.
0: Now, I have a friend who I don't really talk to much anymore.
1: Yep.
0: And he lives down in Texas. He met a girl. They got engaged after, I think it was 3 months, and then got married. But they got divorced, so that doesn't count. That's the other stipulation. You have to still be married.
1: Yeah, you have to still be married.
0: Because what we're trying to do is prove my theory wrong about the two-year theory.
1: Right. Man, there's some text rolling in already.
0: All right, what do we got?
1: This one from Austin.
0: Okay.
1: September 6th to April 17th. Started dating September 6th, married by April 17th.
0: So what is that? That's like 7 months?
1: October, November, December, January, February, March, 7 months.
0: 7 months.
1: Seven months.
0: Wait, are you now, Austin, are you still married? That's the biggest thing. You got to still be married to this one. A 218 number texting in. My grandparents got married 8 weeks.
1: Wow.
0: After they met, they've been together for 61 years.
1: Wow.
0: How about this? Do we have to throw another stipulation on there?
1: No.
0: You have to be happy also.
1: No, that one doesn't count. That one does not count. Do not do that.
0: No one's happily married. What the hell am I saying?
1: Come on now. 320 number. My dad proposed to my mom after 2 weeks.
0: Whoa.
1: Married 43 years till he passed away 5 years ago.
0: Ah, I'm sorry to hear that.
1: Now, the proposed in 2 weeks, how long after the proposal did they get married?
0: That's another thing we have to know. We got to get some numbers on
1: this. Because it's about the full length of time.
0: Right.
1: From start to finish.
0: Start to end. Well, right. Not finished.
1: Not finished, but finish of the, once you get married, that's the finishing. That's when you stop the timer.
0: Okay, we got to get some more names on these people. Started dating, this is another text that came in. Started dating in August, engaged in February, so it's at 6 months. Married in December. First child arrived 10 years later, been married 19 years. Wow, y'all held on for a long time.
1: That's kind of a good way to do it, though.
0: Yeah. No,
1: because
0: you're
1: right. Like you said, it takes you 2 years to fall in love with somebody.
0: To let the chemicals die down.
1: To let the chemicals die. And then you still got 8 years after that of getting to know that person, and then you're like, we're locked in. How about that?
0: All right, Brianna, one of those two texting in. Together in March of 2017, engaged on my birthday on August 2017. So what's that, 4 months, we'll say.
1: Yep.
0: Got married September of 2018. So you did it right, though. You got engaged, and then you waited a hot second.
1: You waited a little bit.
0: Much easier to call off an engagement than it is to get a divorce, I'm guessing.
1: All right. This is from a 320 number.
0: All right. So what we're doing here is we're looking for the shortest amount of time from dating to engaged to married. You still have to be married, though.
1: Still have to be married.
0: Yes. You got another one?
1: Started dating September 11th of 81.
0: Okay.
1: So coming up here on the anniversary. Engaged April of 82.
0: So is that like 7 months again?
1: And then married September 11th of 82. So they dated and got married on the same day. That's smart also.
0: Holy moly.
1: He has zero excuse of missing an anniversary.
0: Forgetting that day, right?
1: Zero excuse out of the whole thing.
0: This number, I knew a couple that was dating for 6 months, married at 8 months, baby on the way by the year. Still together now, expecting their sixth baby. Golly.
1: Dang.
0: Repopulate the earth.
1: Thank you. My mom was 18. Her and my dad ran away together after only 2 weeks. They were together until my dad passed 12 years ago.
0: Wow.
1: 43 years.
0: Holy
1: And my mom has never thought about dating again.
0: Oh, wow. Oh, man, that's
1: 2 weeks, dude.
0: Sadly beautiful. All right, so let's keep them coming in. 320-656-9453. The shortest time from dating to married. No, dating to engaged to married.
1: So the fastest one right now is 7 months?
0: Yes.
1: That's the fastest one.
0: That's what we got so far.
1: Okay.
0: Hello?
2: I think I got everyone beat on the amount of time it took to get engaged.
0: Really? Because we've had some short ones.
1: Yeah.
0: You think you got everyone beat?
2: Oh, yeah. I don't know if anyone can touch this.
0: All right. All right. Hold on 1 second. We want to hear about it next, okay?
2: Okay.
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4: Today's Best Country, KJ Country 96.5 weather forecast for today. 78 under a sunny sky. 52 tonight. We will kick off the weekend tomorrow with a partly sunny sky and a high of 82. But tomorrow night, 65% chance of rain with a low of 62. A chance of rain again on Saturday, but minimal and a high of 83. And then partly to mostly cloudy on Sunday and a high of 85. That's your weather forecast on today's Best Country, KJ Country 96.5.
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13: 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Are you guys aware of this? 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I'm like, you're not going to believe it. 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

0: right, you know, we didn't feel fun doing the celebrity death bracket thing, so it just didn't feel like our show. You know what I'm saying?
1: No,
0: we're
1: I
0: not,
1: get it.
0: We're not dark like that.
1: Yeah,
0: so
1: no, I get it.
0: We're going to switch it up a little bit.
1: Okay.
0: We are now going to play Read My Lips. This is where Brian Riley has headphones on. He can't hear a word I'm saying. Right, Brian? Over here, sir. You can't hear a word I'm saying.
1: Yeah.
0: But I'm going to say some words, and Brian has to read my lips and try and figure out what I'm saying. I'll give you a... Take your headphones off.
1: Oh, can I take them off?
0: Well, yeah, you got to be able
1: to... keep them on.
0: Well, you got to be able to hear me. I will point to you when the game starts, okay?
1: Oh, that's what you were doing.
0: Yeah.
1: I thought you were making fun of me.
0: No, not at all.
1: I couldn't tell.
0: Not at all, to the best of your knowledge. All right, so we're going to play Read My Lips now.
1: Okay.
0: So go ahead, put your headphones on, turn the volume up to maximum so you can't hear what I'm saying. Can you hear me? No, he clearly cannot. All right.
1: What?
0: I'm gonna point to him. You ready for the first one?
1: What?
0: Helicopter.
1: Excuse me.
0: You got to say a word. Helicopter.
1: Alabaster? Alabaster? Do it one more time.
0: Helicopter.
1: Alabaster. Yeah, alabaster. That's a name. It's a name. Alabaster.
0: Headphones off. Helicopter.
1: Helicopter?
0: Because we've been playing that helicopter, that stupid helicopter game.
1: No, you can't tell people that. We're supposed to be working.
0: That damn helicopter game that you turned me on to yesterday.
1: Addictinggames.com helicopter game. It'll change your life.
0: All right, next one. Now, Brian can't hear a word that I'm saying right now, but he can read my lips. Spray bottle.
1: Can't say that.
0: Spray bottle. And I am way over. I'm way over enunciating these. Spray bottle.
1: Smell model? Do it again.
0: Spray bottle.
1: Spray model. Spry model. Spry model.
0: Spray bottle.
1: Opening your mouth wider is not helping the cause. I still can't read it. I think you're over enunciating. Yeah, I'm going to say... Fry pan. I don't know. I have no idea.
0: Headphones off. Spray bottle.
1: Spray. Okay. Okay. I was close to spry model.
0: Spry model.
1: Spry model was very
0: there. When you said spry model, I thought you had it.
1: I almost had it. Spry model.
0: All right. Next one. Now, again, Brian cannot hear what I'm saying, but he's trying to read my lips.
1: Telling secrets over there.
0: I don't want you to think that we're playing the game. All right. Here we go. Next one. State Fair.
1: What?
0: State Fair.
1: Steak fries. You're saying steak fries. Say it one more time. Let me make sure.
0: State Fair.
1: Steak fries. Yeah, steak fries.
0: All right.
1: Yeah, steak fries, 100%.
0: State Fair.
1: Dang
0: it! You're 0 for 3 so far.
1: But the letters are there.
0: Yeah.
1: Steak fries, steak fair.
0: Fries was close.
1: Hey, same syllables, too.
0: Are you ready for the next one?
1: Yeah, yeah.
0: Here we go.
1: Okay.
0: Energy. Energy.
1: Hairspray.
0: Energy.
1: Oh, do it again.
0: Energy.
1: Dude, your mouth is, why is it going sideways? How am I supposed, you look like a llama chewing on some, what is that called, cud?
0: Cud. Energy.
1: Anarchy.
0: Anarchy. Anarchy.
1: Yeah. Is it anarchy? No. Okay, no. My headphones are coming off.
0: Energy. Yeah, dude, you got 0 out of 4 on that one.
1: But you're the worst enunciator on planet Earth.
0: Are you kidding me? Dude, my enunciating is the best in the Midwest.
1: You open your mouth so wide when you're doing the words.
0: I'm trying to help you.
1: Yeah, but the last one, your jaw was loose, and I thought you were a llama for a second. I was
0: confused.
1: Don't
0: blame me for your poor performance.
1: Okay, fair enough.
0: I gotta stop laughing so much when we're playing that game.
1: It was so hard.
0: My giggling was even annoying me.
1: By the way, Jenna text again. I used to play that helicopter game all the time. I completely forgot about that website. Thanks for reminding me.
0: Text in your high score.
1: Yeah, hey, right now we're what's the lead right now? 1,200?
0: 1,200.
1: 1,200. It's not very good. Computers keep glitchy. We're trying though.
0: All right, Kelly, stop laughing. All right. Anyway, so coming up in just a minute, we got what's trending, and then we have something you think everyone should experience. We want to talk about that a little bit later on this morning. But before we get to any of that...
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0: You know why I'm laughing? We should do video on that, because I'm laughing so hard, because I see your face.
1: Yeah, and I'm so confused.
0: Yeah, so that's why it's just so funny to me the way you look. Thank you. I give you four words. You tell me how they're all connected. That's how this game works. You can text in your guess to 320-656-9453. Here we go. The four words today, their names today. Carl, Lenny, Mo, Barney.
1: I got it.
0: You got that one?
1: Yeah, it's easy.
0: Carl, Lenny, Mo, Barney. If you know how all four of those are connected, well, go ahead. Text in and guess. Let's see what you got, kid. 320-656-9453. If you don't know how they're all connected, stick around. You're going to find out right after this.
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9: 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And tonight, mostly clear skies and good viewing conditions for the lunar eclipse with a low of 53. And for Friday, a high of 81. That's your KJ Country 96.5 weather forecast.
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0: We got on the topic of things that everybody should try once.
1: Yep.
0: At least once in your life, because there's a lot of them out there, and it's kind of started with a conversation about the Minnesota State Fair, which begins today. And right. I know, like, for some of you, that's like a six-hour drive to get to it. But worth every hour.
1: Well, and some people just make it seem like it's a sin to go out there. Like, that, it's a vendetta against the state.
0: My one of my neighbors was like, I hate the Minnesota State Fair. And I was like, well, why? Well, I've never been there, but.
1: Well, you can't. No, no, no.
0: And I was like, well, you got to try it just. You got to try things just once in life that are. When a bunch of people love something, there's a reason behind it.
1: My mom always told me growing up.
0: Yes.
1: You're allowed to dislike something.
0: Right.
1: But you got to try everything at least once.
0: Yes.
1: Whether you like it or not. That's not the point. The point is at least you gave it a fair shot, and that's how it works.
0: And I find the fair to be magical.
1: Like, oh, it's the best.
0: If I could afford it, I would go every single day.
1: 100%.
0: That it's going on. All 12 or 14 days, whatever it is, I'd be there every day.
1: Now, here's the problem. See, people go to the fair as early as possible.
0: Then they're tired by 3 o'clock in the afternoon.
1: Well, and then you get the rush of people, because the rush of people come in about 10, 11.
0: I'll agree with that.
1: And then by noon, 1 o'clock, you're looking at hundreds of thousands of people
0: yes
1: walking around.
0: Oh man, it does get a little tense, and like in those that, moments,
1: don't get me wrong, that's overwhelming, but the best time to go to the fair, you have to go in the evening, like early evening. You get out there about 3:34,
0: mm-hmm.
1: and then you spend that day, because then at like 7 the bands start playing all over the beer gardens. Yep. There's less people, the temperature's cooled down, the lines aren't as long for some of the new foods. Like, there's a way to do it. You just got to commit and do it at a certain time.
0: I'll throw another one in the hat of things that everybody should try once.
1: Yep.
0: Playing a sport in high school.
1: 100%.
0: Even if you're not like me, I was not athletic at all.
1: 100%.
0: But you got to at least try. You got to throw your hat in the ring and yes. see if you can do it.
1: Absolutely.
0: And then give it a shot. My kids, even my kids, unathletic just like me, they tried playing tennis in high school, you know, wasn't for them.
1: But you learn about teamwork, camaraderie, like
0: yes.
1: friend, like you make some of your lifelong friends. Like, a lot of my lifelong friends all play sports.
0: Right.
1: And well, we played either sports together or have played against each other in sports.
0: Your softball buddies.
1: Exactly.
0: Here's another. I got another one for you. Things you should try once in your life.
1: Okay.
0: Going to a concert.
1: 100%.
0: You at least should try going to one concert. I don't think my parents ever went to one concert their entire lives.
1: Really?
0: Yes.
1: That's actually insane.
0: Well, they never did anything but drank and smoked, like, in the kitchen.
1: That sounds about right.
0: You know, cigarettes have always been kind of expensive.
1: I've always said that one thing you should do in your life, obviously, is travel. Like, you should definitely yeah. leave your home state at least once in your life.
0: I think you should live away from your home state at least once in your life.
1: Does Wisconsin count right on the border?
0: No.
1: That's where I live.
0: No.
1: I lived 3 hours away. That was far enough.
0: That's good.
1: I could live in another state.
0: I don't think that you truly figure out who you are until you move away from everybody you know. I know that sounds bizarre, but...
1: It's true.
0: I would not be the guy that I am had I not moved away to Texas when I was 20, whatever, 3 years old.
1: Right.
0: Like, those were the best years of my life, because I had no influence from my childhood. I didn't feel like I had to be anybody that I was before. And I'm a much... I don't fit the Midwest mold. I'm not grumpy and angry about everything all the time because I moved away and saw right. there's a better way of life.
1: How about this from Mike? I think one thing everyone should do in their life is be in a play. Try acting in the theater just once.
0: Hell yeah.
1: It gets over that thought process, because, like, being in a play, I remember was in one at school, in high school.
0: Yeah.
1: And it gets over your stage fright and what people think about you.
0: Well, that's it.
1: It just kind of washes over you when you do that.
0: Because they say the number one fear that people have is giving a public speech, right? But it's not the speech that people, it's being judged that people worry about.
1: Exactly.
0: The crowd sitting there and judging you and being up there and just doing your thing. I love that my kids love theater, man. It gives them so much confidence.
1: A 320 number texting in, flying on an airplane. There's one thing you should do. Oh, 100%.
0: Yeah.
1: I was just told, a buddy just told me a story that they went to Florida last year, and a guy who had never been on an airplane before.
0: Yeah.
1: Raw dogged the flight for 3 hours.
0: Just staring at the seat in front of him?
1: He said he sat in the middle seat, just staring forward, didn't have headphones on, didn't play one of the movies that was in the back headrest.
0: Holy moly.
1: Maybe had a sip of a Diet Coke here or there, but otherwise just
0: raw darned it.
1: I'm like, that sounds miserable.
0: Oh, I couldn't do it.
1: If you go on an airplane, bring some stuff to entertain you.
0: How about this one? Things you should do. This is coming in from a 701 number. Something you should do at least once in your life. Live alone.
1: Oh, yes. Absolutely.
0: Hell yes.
1: Absolutely. You learn more about yourself living alone than you do living with somebody.
0: Absolutely. And honestly, I loved living alone. In the time when I lived alone, I thought it was the best.
1: Well, when you come home and you got nothing.
0: Yeah.
1: You know, like I can get behind that.
0: Yeah. Someone else texting in, live in a new place like we just talked about.
1: Right.
0: Move out completely and just live in a whole different place, a whole different city.
1: Somebody texting in, this is good. Buy a car by yourself.
0: No cosigner?
1: Like no cosigner, nobody else to rely on. Like you do all of that. Or just buying something by your, a big purchase.
0: By yourself. I agree with that.
1: 100% you should be doing it.
0: It definitely teaches you a lot.
1: Absolutely.
0: Laurel texting in this morning saying, we'll talk about that. That's an off-air conversation right there.
1: Yeah.
0: Sorry, I didn't read that one before I started reading it on the air.
1: Yeah, that's all right.
0: But things you should try once, at least once in your life. What do you think? Hello?
2: Jumping out of an airplane.
0: Oh, hell no.
1: Nope.
0: I don't think that we were meant to feel like we were flying or to pretend like we're flying, right?
1: No, not a chance.
2: You are flying from the airplane to the ground.
1: No. That's not flying. That's falling.
0: Well, yeah, and it's the ground part that concerns me.
1: Yep, right? Absolutely.
0: Thank you so much for the call. All right, what's up? What's something you think everyone should try at least once?
3: Running a marathon.
0: Oh, my gosh.
1: Nope.
0: Yeah, I don't think that I could even begin to try to do that.
1: Mm-mm.
3: It's hard, but you do the training, you cross that finish line, and after you cross the finish line, you think you can do almost anything in life.
1: Look, I'll be honest, yeah. I envy people that enjoy running.
0: Yes.
1: But it looks like the most miserable time
0: I know.
1: Of your life.
0: I just thought that yesterday. Me and my kids were out for a walk, and I was like, why are people jogging? Nobody looks happy.
1: Yeah, no, I'm out on that.
0: Thanks for all the calls and texts coming in this morning.
1: Mm-hmm. Ben says, join the military is another one.
0: Oh, boy, that takes a lot of courage, man.
1: James says, bungee jumping? No.
0: I always wish, when I was younger, I wanted to join the Coast Guard. And I really wish that I would have done that now. But I wouldn't want to end up in Alaska or something like that. Do you get to choose where you go?
1: What do you think it's like? You get to
0: in
1: go
0: the Coast Guard?
1: Do you think you just go through training and then they just place you in
0: spots? I want to be in the Bahamas.
1: That's how they do it. They're like, this guy doesn't get to do that.
0: Hey, on the way next, everybody's done that thing where, or not everybody, but you've always heard the prank about ordering 300 pizzas to somebody's house or whatever. Well, this pizza place got a prank order, but they turned it into something positive, and that's how you know it's a happy hour story, and it's all thanks to the great people over there at Audio Video Extremes, and it is on the way next.
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7: Good morning, Craig Olson with KJ Country, 96.5 Sports. Well, the Twins are coming home after a disastrous 6-game road trip. They got beat again last night. The Athletics rallied from an early 3-0 deficit, beat the Twins by a score of 7-4. Minnesota falls 6.5 games back of the White Sox in the American League Central and 4 behind the Cleveland Guardians for the final wild card spot. Twins get a day off today, and then they have the White Sox in for 3 over the weekend. And also, the Minnesota Timberwolves are in the news. They have signed a free agent wing, Jonathan Kuminga, to a 2-year, $12.4 million deal. And that includes a player option on the second season of the contract. And the NFL is eliminating the Pro Bowl games, instead shifting the focus to celebrating the honor of being a Pro Bowl selection. Beginning this season, 88 players will be named to the Pro Bowl, but no game. Craig Olson, KJ Country, 96.5 Sports.
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9: Today's Best Country, KJ Country 96.5 weather forecast for today. 78 under a sunny sky. 52 tonight. We will kick off the weekend tomorrow with a partly sunny sky and a high of 82. But tomorrow night, 65% chance of rain with a low of 62. A chance of rain again on Saturday, but minimal at a high of 83. And then partly to mostly cloudy on Sunday and a high of 85. That's your weather forecast on today's Best Country, KJ Country 96.5.
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14: 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Are you guys aware of this? 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I didn't know that. 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I'm like, you're not going to believe it. 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Tell me more, I'm listening.
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11: Good morning. I'm Chloe Wadd with a market update here on the Red River Farm Network. December corn futures are moderately lower early Thursday in a correction of Wednesday's sharp rally. Corn, wheat, and soybeans all made new contracts highs Wednesday as falling yields, strong demand, and the ongoing Black Sea export difficulties continue unabated. Following the recent Midwest crop tour, a host of analysts seem to join the bandwagon in lowering the U.S. national yield expectations, with numbers early as low as the tour's 173.2 bushels per acre forecast. November soybeans are backing up a bit following Wednesday's 28-cent rally, and soybean oil is in the tank early Thursday, while soybean meal is firmer to start. November beans rose to a new contract high Wednesday on the heels of yet another China soy purchase and rumors of more to come. A new sale of 330,000 metric tons was announced with rumors that they picked up an additional 4 to 6 cargoes Wednesday morning. Wheat markets exploded on Wednesday with Chicago futures rising to limit gains. Kansas wheat rose over $8 per bushel, with Chicago and IMAX December wheat rising above $7.50. Looking at markets, September Minneapolis wheat green 3.25 at 7.24 3/4. December Minneapolis wheat up 3.5, 7.51 1/2. December Chicago green 4 cents, 7.52 1/4. Sup KC sup up 3 cents, 7.95. Sup corn down 3.25 at 5.10 3/4. March core red 3.75. Bull soy down. 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
12: All right, we got Maybe It's Just Me on the way next when I bring something to the show that maybe only I find interesting. This woman's tale of survival, she wasn't even a woman yet, she was still a girl, falling out of a plane in 1971 on Christmas Eve. Is nothing short of absolutely amazing.
8: Say falling out of a plane?
12: Well, she essentially rode her plane seat all the way to the ground. 2 miles.
8: Okay.
12: Dude, just wait till you hear this story. Her name is Julianne Kopke. Kopke. Okay. You'll hear the story coming up next, and we do Maybe It's Just Me on the Kelly Jordan Show. I think you're going to like this one.

0: Surviving the plane crash is only one part of this amazing story.
1: Sometimes Kelly finds things interesting that no one else does. We mean absolutely no one. It's time for Maybe It's Just Me.
0: So I think her name is pronounced Julianne Kopke or Kopke. I'm not 100% sure. But in 1971, she was 17 years old. She was a German girl, and she was flying over the Amazon rainforest in Peru with her mother. It was Christmas Eve, and they were on their way to spend the holiday with her father. Well, the plane was flying at about 21,000 feet when it entered a massive thunderstorm. Lightning hit the plane, and it literally broke apart midair. That's horrifying, right?
2: That's everybody's fear.
0: Well, Julianne then found herself falling through the sky, but she was still strapped to her chair.
2: Wait, so the lightning hit the plane.
0: Shatters it.
2: And her seat becomes detached and falls.
0: And she's falling to the ground, still strapped to her seat.
2: Sounds like a nightmare.
0: I can't even imagine. How would you ever... Anyway.
2: I'd be willing somebody's dreamed this before.
0: Right. So anyway, she's falling to the ground. She fell from about 10,000 feet. So she's about 2 miles she fell to the ground. And she was the only one who survived. She fell into the Amazon rainforest. She woke up. She was injured. She had lost her glasses. Couldn't really see. She was only wearing one sandal, had absolutely no idea where anybody was, no idea where the wreckage, where the plane was, and she was surrounded by miles and miles of jungle. She had absolutely no idea where the hell she was.
2: I have so many questions.
0: Okay, well, let me keep going. Maybe
2: keep going. I don't know. Oh, my gosh.
0: Now, she had grown up around the Amazon, so her parents, who were both scientists, were kind of used to being in the jungles, and she remembered something that her dad had told her. And this is something good for all of us to know. And I think I've seen this on, like, Survivor Man. If you're ever lost in the woods, find a stream.
2: Okay.
0: Because that should lead you to people at some point. So that's exactly what she did. For the next 11 days, this teenage girl walked through the Amazon rainforest. She had no food. She was injured. She was dealing with insects, parasites. At one point, maggots actually got into a wound on her arm.
2: Ugh.
0: But she kept following the stream. Eventually, she found a small shelter used by local lumber workers. She waited there until some of the workers arrived the next day. They found her and took her by canoe to safety.
2: Holy.
0: She was the only person out of the 92 people on the plane that survived.
2: Holy.
0: And surviving the plane crash was only the beginning of her ordeal. She had to spend 11 days in the Amazon rainforest.
2: I'm still flabbergasted that you can fall 2 miles, no parachute, land in the rainforest,
0: right,
2: and survive.
0: Well, I wonder if it was like the thick canopy maybe kind of like broke her fall, and the fact that she was strapped to a chair still maybe slowed her. I don't know,
2: like,
0: dude.
2: How fast? I just wonder how fast she was falling, too. Like, the land, I'm not saying the story's made up.
0: No, it's not made up.
2: I know it's not made up. I can't fathom the idea,
0: right,
2: of falling 2 miles and then not imploding on impact.
0: Strapped to a chair.
2: Right?
0: Like, I bet you anything, it was like the rainforest canopy that slowed down her fall. I mean, she didn't land unscathed, like she was injured, right?
2: She was definitely, but like the fact that she was only injured enough where she had a few cuts.
0: Yeah.
2: And she could walk.
0: And was able to get herself out of there.
2: Takes her almost 2 weeks to, like that's the part, that's insane to me, dude.
0: It's so hard to wrap your brain around that just whole scene.
2: Anything a part of that, that's, I'm again, flabbergasted.
0: I don't know why being strapped to the chair, too, is another just crazy part to me. Like, I'm just picturing her just...
2: She's just falling
0: through the air and sitting in her chair.
2: She's screaming and she still has half. She's like, all right, I should probably stop screaming. Yeah. I've been yelling for a bit. All right, I'm still going.
0: All right.
2: Nope, still too far.
0: I wonder how long it would take you to fall for 2 miles.
2: Should I Google it?
0: Well, I know. You're probably falling at 100. It probably only takes probably a minute, maybe.
2: How long?
0: Well, dude, this is going to take too long.
2: To fall an airplane.
0: You're a slow typist.
2: 45 to 50 seconds to drop. It's skydiving altitude of 13,000 feet.
0: Look at Tracy fact-checking me live on the air. She said it was the helicoptering of her seat that slowed her fall down.
2: That's insane.
0: What a bizarre.
2: So, not only was she falling, she was spinning.
0: Right?
2: She was spinning.
0: For 2 miles.
2: Now, there's not a ride in this world I'd be willing to do that.
0: That's one hell of a Christmas Eve. Now, it is. I mean, think how sad it is. She hit the ground and then gets rescued, realizes her mom's gone, you know.
2: But her dad wasn't on the plane.
0: No, her dad was not on the plane.
2: Oh, my goodness, dude. Ooh. Imagine that, too, if her whole family was on the plane.
0: Oh, that'd be even worse.
2: But, oh, my God.
0: The story's terrible all around, except for the fact that she survived.
2: That's unbelievable.
0: So now you know, if you ever get lost in the wilderness, find a stream.
2: That's what we got out of the whole
0: thing. It'll lead you to people at some point, one way or another.
2: Insanity.
0: Incredible. And I thought this story was crazy interesting, man. That's why I brought it to the air today. Maybe you didn't think it was interesting. Maybe you don't even care about Julie Kopke.
2: What?
0: That's your right. That's your right as a human being. I found it super interesting, so I'll look at you right in the face and say, okay, fine. Well, then. Maybe it's just me.
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5: 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The stored energy can then be delivered when demand is high, helping support reliability and managing energy costs. If approved, it would provide approximately 75 megawatts of capacity for up to 4 hours, enough electricity to serve tens of thousands of homes for several hours when demand on the grid is high. If approved, construction could begin in 2027, with operation expected in late 2027 or early 2028. 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
7: Today's Best Country, KJ Country 96.5, weather forecast for today. 78 under a sunny sky. 52 tonight. We will kick off the weekend tomorrow with a partly sunny sky and a high of 82. But tomorrow night, 65% chance of rain with a low of 62. A chance of rain again on Saturday, but minimal and a high of 83. And then partly to mostly cloudy on Sunday and a high of 85. That's your weather forecast on today's Best Country, KJ Country 96.5.
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5: 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At 6 o'clock, John Waller in Pelican Rapids reports 52 degrees, with a high yesterday of 84. At 7 o'clock, Russell Zulsdorf in Fergus Falls reports 54 degrees and a high of 81. Michelle Overline of 10 Mile Lake reports 54 degrees and a high of 80. State record temps for the state was a high of 99 in 1926 and a low of 42 in 1887. This has been the Weather Spotter Network.
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0: Ryan, earlier we were talking on the show about couples who met, got engaged, and got married. We were trying to find the quickest time frame.
1: Yeah.
0: Some good texts that came in. Mary Jo texting in, my mom and dad met and were married 4 weeks later.
1: That's insane to me.
0: Just shy of 50 years together.
1: Crazy.
0: Holy
1: That's
0: cow.
1: That's so crazy.
0: That is bonkers. It's crazy to me, these short amount of time frames. This person said, I dated my husband for a month. We were engaged for 11 days before we got married.
1: That's again, nutty, dude.
0: That is the quickest one. That's from a 435 area code.
1: Hey, shout out to you.
0: Oh, Utah. Are they listening in Utah, or are they up here visiting? What's going on?
1: Hopefully we got some fans out in Utah. Yeah. Go check out Moab.
0: Those little time frames are just crazy to me. I can't imagine that. But you said you had one?
2: So I'm calling in about this whole marriage thing.
0: Yeah, what's up?
2: So me and my wife, we got engaged 4 months after we started dating.
0: Okay.
2: But because of her last

0: talking about it?
1: I got some big news.
2: We're talking about it.
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5: Well, now the big conversation about Dolly Parton is what happens to her $650 million fortune. Most of it is going to charity.
6: Really? You
5: know, she had various charities. She had that book reading club thing. Or I think one of our listeners, Todd, texted in yesterday and said that he works for the post office, and he delivered like the millionth book for her reading club thing.
6: Oh, really?
5: Where she would send out books to kids. I think they got like one a month or something like that, something crazy like that. So all that stuff will continue to be funded with her $650 million fortune. And, you know, she had a lot of stuff in the works. Like, she had her truck stop that'll be celebrating National Truck Drivers Appreciation Week on September 13th. The Songteller Hotel and Dolly's Life of Many Colors Museum, that's going to open up on September 29th in Nashville. Dolly Dolls are going to be available September 15th.
6: Jeez.
5: Dolly's Cup of Ambition Coffee is going to launch on September 29th. And this is all instructions that she left. She's like, hey, if I check out, she must have known she was sick for a little while.
6: I think she did. Because honestly, like when she first announced her sickness, I said it yesterday.
5: Yes.
6: But the way she was very cryptic about it.
5: Yeah.
6: And she wasn't going to be like, oh, it's just gout.
5: Yeah.
6: Or something like that.
5: Man, just such a, like, whatever. There's a 9-to-5 jewelry collection that's coming out with Kendra Scott. That's my wife's favorite jeweler right there. The one who's married to Zac Brown, actually. The billionaire.
6: Oh,
5: Kendra
6: sure.
5: Scott. Yeah, she's coming out with a 9-to-5 jewelry collection. Dolly's dog treats are expected to come out earlier next year. She's going to continue to be a force in our lives, which is awesome.
6: Makes sense.
5: Forever. There's also a bedding and home decor collection that's coming out next summer also. So,
6: jeez.
5: She must have just been busy as hell leading up until the final days, just being like, here's all the stuff I have planned. Here's how you execute it.
6: Right.
5: Just what a amazing businesswoman she was.
6: And man, it's crazy it's all coming out next month.
5: Yeah.
6: Like, all of it's coming out next month. Also, the name of her coffee, genius.
5: Oh, what? I forgot what it
6: is. Cup of Ambition.
5: Cup of Ambition. Pour myself a cup of ambition.
6: Genius.
5: Yeah.
6: Dude.
5: What an amazing businesswoman she was.
6: Oh, 100%. No question about it. Now, we've been talking about this for a little while now, that James Bond.
5: Ah, yes.
6: Has been in the works. The newest James Bond, because Daniel Craig decided he doesn't want to be James Bond anymore.
5: Mm-hmm.
6: Wanted a career around it. So they've been looking for the next James Bond. And it seems as though they're down to 6 candidates. Are you ready for this?
5: Yes.
6: The 6 candidates are, I wonder how many of these you know.
5: Let's see.
6: I'm willing to bet 0.
5: Okay.
6: Harrison Dickinson, who was from Baby Girl,
5: never
6: Triangle
5: heard of, him.
6: Of Sadness, and The Iron Claw.
5: Never heard of him.
6: Get me either. I've seen The Iron Claw. Don't know which one he was. Jack Loudon from Slow Horses, Dunkirk, and the upcoming Pride and Prejudice TV series.
5: God, am I that out of touch? Never heard of him either.
6: Don't worry. Never heard of him either.
5: Okay.
6: Okay, number 4. Callum Turner from Eternity and Fantastic Beasts and Where to Find Him.
5: Yeah. That's
6: three for three,
5: or however you want to look at it.
6: So these are the top 3 that are in the running.
5: So far, you're batting 1,000, bro.
6: Yeah. Paul.
5: Did you know that guy?
6: No, I didn't know. Right. Yeah, don't you worry. Number 3, Paul Mescal, who is the lead actor in Gladiator 2. He was in Hamnet. He's going to be George Harrison in the... Or he's playing Paul McCartney in the George Harrison biopic.
5: Got nothing for that.
6: Okay. I knew that one. That one I did know.
5: Okay.
6: Number 2, Jacob Elordi, who was in Euphoria. I think he's the same one that played Elvis. Not in the Austin Butler one, the other Elvis. The one with Priscilla?
5: Oh, yeah, okay.
6: That guy, I'm pretty sure, was...
5: I did watch that one. Okay, Elvis and Me, or...
6: I don't remember the name of it.
5: Yeah.
6: It's bad. But he is in the running. He kind of looks like James Bond. Do you remember what he looks like?
5: I don't remember.
6: Okay.
5: I watched that movie, or I think it was a miniseries, actually.
6: And number 1, this is the leading candidate, most likely, Jack Barton, who is from Things and Netflix Heartstopper.
5: Now, here's the thing. Before Roger Moore or Sean Connery had become James Bond back in the day, did anybody know who they were? So maybe, but these guys were all in some big movies, man.
6: Sean Connery was big. Also, yeah, Pierce Brosnan.
5: Everybody knew who he was.
6: Everybody knew Pierce Brosnan was. These were the old Bonds. Timothy Dalton, Daniel Craig, George Lazenby. Lazenby?
5: That's an interesting story. He was only in one James Bond movie.
6: Oh.
5: He wasn't even an actor. Like, he lied his way. His story is actually really cool.
6: And Sean Connery were the other ones.
5: Sean Connery.
6: And it's wild. 2 of the candidates, not even British. Jacob Elordi's Australian, and Paul Mescal is Irish.
5: Roger Moore wasn't on that?
6: Well, I don't think they counted him for whatever reason.
5: That's weird. He was James Bond for a long time.
6: Well, he might have been. But if you want to know any of the next James Bond, looks like Jack Barton's probably going to be the guy.
5: Hey.
4: Homegrown in the Midwest.
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9: Today's Best Country, KJ Country 96.5 weather forecast for today. 78 under a sunny sky. 52 tonight. We will kick off the weekend tomorrow with a partly sunny sky and a high of 82. But tomorrow night, 65% chance of rain with a low of 62. A chance of rain again on Saturday, but minimal at a high of 83. And then partly to mostly cloudy on Sunday and a high of 85. That's your weather forecast on today's Best Country, KJ Country 96.5.
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3: Good morning. I'm Jamie Dickerman with a market update on the Red River Farm Network. After a huge day in the markets yesterday, grain markets trading mixed with the soybeans down double digits already this morning. Al Kleiss with Kleiss Commodities says we're seeing expanded limits today because of yesterday's market action.
4: Yeah, we have expanded limits today, and after being sharply higher, we had $8 KC wheat overnight. We've backed off some, so we're seeing disappointing yields, of course, in the southern plains. That's been talked about for a long time, but also the uncertainty about grain supplies coming out of the Black Sea region.
3: Ukraine exporting just 539,000 metric tons of grain from August 1st through August 21st. That is down from 1.73 million tons during that same period last year. Ukraine also dealing with major shipping backlog on the Danube River. Dozens of vessels waiting to reach Ukrainian grain ports. In Russia, problems there as well. A major grain terminal expected to take more than 4 months to repair after Ukrainian attack. Russia now considering other export routes. Meanwhile, the cattle market's trading higher.
4: Yeah, so far today it's encouraging. Let's see if they can hold on to those gains into the close. But both cash and futures have been racing towards the bottom. Quite often seasonally, you'll put a low in towards the end of August. And if we can hold those gains here into the end of the day, that might signal that low.
3: That's Al Kleiss with Kleiss Commodities. Looking at the Dow Jones Industrial Average right now, it is up 9 points at 53,473. Meanwhile, the crude oil is trading up. It's up 67 cents right now, currently trading at $82.91 a barrel. 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

0: Today's Best Country, KJ Country 96.5 weather forecast for today. 78 under a sunny sky. 52 tonight. We will kick off the weekend tomorrow with a partly sunny sky and a high of 82. But tomorrow night, 65% chance of rain with a low of 62. A chance of rain again on Saturday, but minimal, and a high of 83. And then partly to mostly cloudy on Sunday and a high of 85. That's your weather forecast on today's Best Country, KJ Country 96.5.
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Today's Best Country, KJ Country 96.5. Eric Church drinking my hand. Happy Thirsty Thursday at 10:07. And taking a peek at the weather forecast this morning. It is 67 with a high of 78 and sunny today. Loving that. 53 tonight, clear skies and bringing on 81. Partly sunny. Going to be a beautiful day for Friday with a high of 81. Now, I've got lots to talk about today. Lots on my mind, and we're going to get into it. All sorts of things happening. Here's Jelly Roll with Hands Up.

0: Today's Best Country, KJ Country 96.5, Riley Green, Don't Mind If I Do. That one featuring Ella Langley. It's 10:14 on a thirsty Thursday. Good morning. It's getting into that midday. We ain't quite to lunchtime, but it's going to be a nice one today out. Currently 67. High of 78 today, pleasant with plenty of sunshine. So loving that. If you're outside, enjoy it. I had the window cracked last night. A little bit chilly this morning waking up, but boy, I felt refreshed. Love that fresh air. So, a little bit of a sad day yesterday. I tell you what, Tim Curry passed at 80. Dolly Parton passed at 80. And this one, for anybody that's a video game lover, the voice actor of the Transformers, Optimus Prime, Peter Cullen, passed away at the age of 85. So, a little bit sad there, but it sounds like Dolly Parton kind of had her things in line, because there is a ton of stuff coming out. Even though she's passing, she's going to be continuing her charities. There's coffee, a cup of inspiration, all that's like just on and on and on. She's going to keep on going. There'll be a lot of Dolly Parton stuff here in the near future. Tim Curry, I don't know though. We'll see what happens. What else is going on in the world? I've got VIP tickets that I'm giving away, and it is all part of Chris Tunseth's parking lot party at the Otter September 12th. I got a family 4-pack of VIP tickets valued at over $200. Now, I am a big fan of VIP, right? I think everybody can agree that VIP is the way to go when you see a show. This one includes drink tickets. It's got food, the pre-show barbecue that you can be a part of from 6 to 8. You also got the sponsor tent and the after-party access. Ain't no party like an after-party. You can get entered for a chance to win this 4-pack of VIP tickets by texting the keyword party to the KJ Country text line 218-332-0965. 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Morgan Wallen coming up for you. 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Happy Thursday, Thirsty Thursday Fun Day.
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Today's Best Country, KJ Country 96.5. That was a good tune. Morgan Wallen's, excuse me, Just to See You Smile, Walt. Tim McGraw. Let's keep it rolling. I got one for you by John Party. This is Boots Off, KJ Country 96.5. She's got

0: Today's Best Country, KJ Country 96.5. That was Somewhere in My Car by Keith Urban. I'm Zach Daniels. It is 10:33 on this fine Thirsty Thursday fun day. Taking a peek at the weather forecast. We're going to have a nice sunny day today. We got a high of 78. Tonight, dropping down 53. Clear skies, though, and 81. Partly sunny. Going to be a nice day for Friday with a high of 81. Currently, we're sitting at about 69. Well, the Grand Ole Opry going to honor Dolly for the August 29th show following the passing of Dolly Parton. Grammy winner Carly Pierce, who launched her career at Parton's Dollywood theme park, is going to headline the tribute alongside Channing Wilson, Bellum France, Kathy Mattea, Molly Tuttle, and a bunch of other artists as well. The Opry Square Dancers. Parton actually became an Opry member back in 1969. Isn't that crazy? More than 50 years as an Opry member, she used her talent and success to bring sheer joy to millions, says the Opry Senior VP Dan Rogers. And they're going to actually air the show, too. You can be able to see it at Opry.com. Coming up, we're going to talk a bit about some contests that I've got going on where you can get a shot at winning some VIP tickets again. And maybe chat about Jelly Roll being on Jimmy Kimmel. It's all coming up. As well as Ella Langley after the break. 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

Today's Best Country, KJ Country 96.5. Ella Langley's be here. I'm Zach Daniels. Happy Thirsty Thursday. It's 10:39. And 78 is a high out. Currently 69. Here's Jason Aldean's Don't Tell on Me, KJ Country 96.5.

banned from the office Keurig, but still running the midday show, Zach Daniels on today's Best Country, KJ Country 96.5.

0: Today's Best Country, KJ Country 96.5. That was Tyler Hubbard's Back Then, Right Now. I'm Zach Daniels. It is 10:49 on this fun day, or what I like to call Thirsty Thursday fun day. Taking a peek at the weather forecast for you. We're at a high today of 78. It's going to be sunshine and a lovely day. 69 currently, 53 is a low, and 81 tomorrow. I've got our news director, Derek Sidian, from the KBRF newsroom in here. Derek, how we doing?
1: Good.
0: You have that look of don't do it, and I wanna ask your opinion.
1: Oh, boy.
0: And we can keep it light and jolly, because that's how I kind of like to roll. But Jelly Roll, who I'm a fan of, was on Jimmy Kimmel last night. And I thought what he said was just fine. It was kind of funny. And there are some people out there that are a little upset with him, whether you're on the right or the left. I think I made the reference that, you know, Jimmy Kimmel started his career out years ago with Adam Carolla on The Man Show, where they made fun of everybody. I mean, girls jumping on trampolines and drinking beer on the show, right? So I would think at this point, you know, most jokes are open form, right?
1: You know what? I think so. I think there's, you know, you got to have a little bit of taste in some instances.
0: Sure.
1: For example, like people who are generally, you know, if there are certain things that are kind of attacking people super hard, like.
0: Right, right. I understand that.
1: But I think public officials, if you're putting yourself out there and, you know, being super public, then I think it's fair game.
0: Yeah, sure. I mean, I always default to comedians like Don Rickles and Richard Pryor, where even Eddie Murphy, they all made fun of everybody, yeah. You know, even themselves. So,
1: and I think that's the thing, is that I think there are a lot of comedians who just really aren't that good at telling those kind of jokes, and they just aren't funny, because there are some comedians who can tell some of the raciest jokes, but they're funny.
0: Right, right, and it comes off, I suppose.
1: And it's fine, because people understand they're joking.
0: Fair enough. Well, let's move on. I got lots to talk about today, and we got some great contests going on. But, Derek, what's happening in the news?
1: Well, Zach, Otterto Power Company is advancing a battery energy storage project in Fergus Falls to strengthen system reliability, enhance operational flexibility, and evaluate how energy storage can complement existing resources and support the electric system. The company plans to build the Hoot Lake Battery Energy Storage System near the Hoot Lake Solar Site in Fergus Falls. Connected to the regional grid, the battery will store low-cost electricity from both Otterto Power's energy resources and other power sources available throughout the region. The stored energy can then be delivered when demand is high, helping support reliability and managing energy costs. The project is in the planning phase and entering permitting and regulatory review. It would provide approximately 75 megawatts of capacity for up to 4 hours, enough electricity to serve tens of thousands of homes for several hours when demand on the grid is high. If approved, construction could begin in 2027, with operation expected in late 2027 or early 2028. For KBRFradio.com News, I'm Derek Sidian. 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
3: I'm Chloe Watt with a market update here on the Red River Farm Network. Grain and livestock markets continue to balance a mix of domestic and global factors. AgWatch Market Advisors market analyst Drewy Stickler says Russia-Ukraine conflict remains one piece of the grain market picture, while harvest is beginning around the edges of the Corn Belt.
4: conflict between Ukraine and Russia, which really has no end in sight. As far as the corn is concerned, we still are looking at the markets trading. The pro-farmer estimates here probably are going to see the markets trend a little bit higher here until we get into September. We're starting to see harvest begin in the periphery of the Corn Belt, looking at some exceptional yields, but we'll have to wait and see when the September report comes out. USDA are going to likely make some revisions, probably lower their corn yield estimate here, but probably not down to the level of USDA.
3: In the cattle market, tight supplies remain a major factor, while the market has also been accounting for the potential for increased beef imports.
4: Just mostly the markets being oversold. I think we factored in a situation in which we're going to be looking at greater imports of beef coming in here. You know, that's coming at a time when we're looking at inventory at pretty much an all-time low here, at least for 70 years anyway. But the market, you know, has generally, I think, factored those values in. They are at extreme oversold levels. So, I mean, we're due to get a bounce in the market here, if nothing else.
3: Dow Jones up 189 points, while crude oil down a cent at 82.26. 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
6: This is your I-94 ramp cone zone update. The 210 I-94 ramp is closed. The interchange ramps will be closed to all travelers during construction, and traffic to and from Highway 210 in Fergus Falls will be detoured to the County Road 1/Tower Road. Highway 210 will remain open for travelers during construction. Traffic will shift to one side of the bridge and will be reduced to one lane in each direction. For construction updates, visit the Fergus Falls Chamber at fergusfalls.com and click on the Cone Zone. 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Laundry piling up while the roads are torn up? 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

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I'm going to miss her, Brad Paisley. It is 11:07, and it sounds like, boy, I got a story about a skateboarder of ripe old age coming up.

0: Today's Best Country, KJ Country 96.5, Don't We, Morgan Wallen. 11:17, and the temp currently sitting at right about 72 with a high of 78 today. Sunshine is the name of the game. 53 tonight is the low. Clear skies bringing on partly sunny. A beautiful 81 for a Friday. And I am a big fan of that. Now, we have got a contest going on. We're giving away a family four-pack of VIP tickets valued at over $200. And what is it, might you ask? Well, I'll tell you. Chris Tunseth, our Ottertail County native, and American Mojo going to be at the Otter. It's the parking lot party with Chris Tunseth, September 12th. That's a Saturday, so mark your calendar. And if you want a shot at this VIP package, which includes drink tickets, a pre-show barbecue from 6 to 8, access to the sponsor tent, and after party, all you got to do is text the keyword party. That's P-A-R-T-Y to 218-332-0965. That's the KJ Country text line. Again, text the keyword party, and I'll send you a link so you can get registered for Chris Tunseth and American Mojo at the Otter for the Chris Tunseth parking lot party. That sounds like a blast. I might have to clear my schedule and go to that. I got Joe Nichols coming up for you. KJ Country 96.5. Happy Thursday.
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0: Today's Best Country, KGA Country 96.5, BYU, Luke Combs. I'm Zach Daniels. If you're just tuning in, it's 11:31 on this fine, thirsty Thursday fun day. Currently 72 with a high of 78 today. Pleasant with plenty of sunshine. Clear skies tonight, 53 as the low. And another Sunday day tomorrow, 81 is the high. Now I got a wild story for you. California skateboarder Judy Oyama has broken her own Guinness World Record as the oldest female competitive skateboarder. How old? At the ripe young age of 66. Yeah, who first stepped on a skateboard at 13 was 66 years and 25 days old when she competed in the 2025 International Slalom Skateboarding World Championships in Brazil last November. Originally set the record at 64, a professional competitor since 1975, and a 2018 Skateboarding Hall of Famer inductee. Oyama has shown no signs of slowing down either and plans to extend her record yet again in October at the World Skate Games. She said, quote, "I feel like I have raced to my best each year, but I know that as I age, I don't need to prove anything," she told Guinness World Records. I like it. I dig it. I remember skateboarding. I loved pushing the old plywood when I was a youngster. I don't even know. I think I would probably break a skateboard at this point if I stood on it. Stick to bicycle and my feet. I like standing in my shoes, sandals, whatever it is. Foot patrol, end of the vehicle. All right, I'm getting out of control here. Don't forget to download the Fergus Now app. It's free. You can get it from the Google or Apple Play Store. And coming up after a quick break, we got Hardy, KJ Country 96.5.
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Today's Best Country, KJ Country 96.5, Jackson Dean's Don't Come Looking. I'm Zach Daniels, and I've got a few things to stay still. A little entertainment for you. Let's keep it going, though. I got Ellen Langley and Morgan Wallen for you.

0: Today's Best Country, KJ Country 96.5, Miranda Lambert, White Liar. I'm Zach Daniels. 10 to noon and currently 71 out. I've got Derek Sibian, our news director from the KBRF newsroom in here. And Derek, I've got a trivia question for you today and see if maybe I could stump you this time around.
1: I'm ready.
0: All right. The question is, who was the first supervillain Spider-Man encountered?
1: Ooh. You know what? That's a good one. Was it the chameleon?
0: No. I gotcha. It was the supercharger, the living battery.
1: Oh.
0: It was the first villain. So what's happening in the news today, Derek?
1: Well, Zach, a semi-driver was injured in a crash in Clay County Wednesday afternoon. State troopers say a semi was heading west on I-94 at around 1:18 when it lost control and flipped in the median near Downer. The driver, 38-year-old Julius Aguma of Chesterfield, Virginia, was taken to Acedia Health in Fargo for treatment of non-life-threatening injuries. The State Patrol report does not list any suspicious factors in the crash. For KBRFradio.com news, I'm Derek Sidian. 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
2: Good morning. I'm Jamie Dickerman with a market update on the Red River Farm Network. Grain markets holding on to much of this week's rally. Heartland Investor Services President Eugene Grainer says tighter corn supplies changing the tone of the market.
3: The national yield is now being debated in the 176 to 179 range. So if we was to just look at the top side of that range, coming in at 178, you've got to carry out new crop. It's already come down to the 1.5 billion bushel and lower level. And when the USDA rectifies this old crop demand that continues solid and has to pass that through to new crop, we're in the 1.4 range. Now, there is also the upcoming potential of European buying of our corn. Their crop has suffered devastating losses. And with the inability to move Ukrainian corn easily into Europe up the Danube River, which is low like the Rhine River is because they're drought, the drafting is making it very expensive to move corn that way. We're likely to see, as we head into the wintertime, buying from Europe.
2: In livestock, Grainer says cattle futures hit with several bearish headlines.
3: Of course, the trade is absorbing that right now because when you look at where the live cattle pricing is on deferred cattle, your October and your December cattle, remember this tariff ends in 90 days. So as soon as elections wrap up towards Thanksgiving, it's gone and now it's back to normal, which causes December cattle. We've been looking for that to try to find some legs in that 215 range. And they've sure taken a beating here underneath that over the last few weeks, but they're holding it. And so there is optimism that, you know, the worst is behind us.
2: That's Heartland Investor Services' Eugene Grainer. He'll be part of the Red River Farm Network Market Outlook Forums at this year's Big Iron Farm Show. 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

Today's Best Country, KJ Country 96.5. That was Redneck Woman by Gretchen Wilson. I'm Zach Daniels. It's 10 after noon. Let's keep it going. Here's John Morgan with Get Myself, KJ Country 96.5. Wee wee.

0: Today's Best Country, KJ Country 96.5, John Morgan's Kid Myself. Nope, I'm wrong. That was before this one. That was Russell Dickerson's Happen to Me. Head of that, John Morgan, Kid Myself. I'm Zach Daniels, and it's a little past noon. I think maybe it's time to eat. And speaking of food, you can find Where to Eat on the Fergus Now app. It's a great food show hosted by Dave Bishop and yours truly. Well, it would seem that it's nearly time for the Papa Murphy's free meal deal giveaway again. And if you want a shot at a large pepperoni pizza, five cheese cheesy bread, and some of that delicious chocolate chip cookie dough, what am I saying? It's all delicious. If you want a shot at winning, you got to text the keyword Papa, that's P-A-P-A, to the KJ Country text line, 218-332-0965. I'll be giving them away tomorrow, so get those texts in today. Let's keep this train a-moving. After the break, I've got Stapleton lined up for you. 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

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That was Fancy by Reba McEntire. It's 11:30 on this Thirsty Thursday. 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

0: Today's Best Country, KJ Country 96.5, all over the road, Easton Corbin. 12:34 on a Thursday as we move into the afternoon. Taking a peek at the weather forecast for you. We got a high of 78 today, sunshine. Currently we're sitting at 72. Now, did you know that today marks a holiday? And again, it's kind of an off holiday. I don't know if you could call it a national holiday, but it's National Banana Lovers Day. Why? Well, just because. And that happens to be a national day, too. It's National Just Because Day. So, just because, I might have to make some banana bread today. That's about the only time I eat bananas. Oh, I digress. Speaking of food, you can find Where to Eat on the Fergus Now app and on YouTube. 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I got Corey Kent coming up for you with Rocky Mountain Low, KJ Country 96.5. Happy Thursday.
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Here's Lainey Wilson and John Mayer, Phone Keys Wallet, KJ Country 96.5.

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0: Today's Best Country, KJ Country 96.5, Cold Beer Calling My Name. I'm Jameson Rogers featuring Luke Combs. I'm Zach Daniels. If you're just tuning in, quick reminder, download that Fergus Now app. Why? 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
1: 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The stored energy can then be delivered when demand is high, helping support reliability and managing energy costs. If approved, it would provide approximately 75 megawatts of capacity for up to 4 hours, enough electricity to serve tens of thousands of homes for several hours when demand on the grid is high. If approved, construction could begin in 2027, with operation expected in late 2027 or early 2028. For KBRFradio.com News, I'm Derek Sidian. 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

Today's Best Country, KJ Country 96.5. I'm already there. Good old Lone Star. I'm Zach Daniels. If you're just tuning in, hope you're having a good Thursday. We got a high of 78 today. Sunshine, 53 as we clear into the evening, and 81 and sunny for Friday. Here's Carry On by Kenny Chesney, KJ Country 96.5.

0: Today's Best Country, KJ Country 96.5. That was MacArthur by Hardy, featuring Eric Church, Morgan Wallen, and Tim McGraw. I'm Zach Daniels. We are moving through the afternoon now, getting close to, about 1:15. I got John Party coming up for you. And don't forget, Papa Murphy's free meal deal still going on. Every Friday, I pick a winner and they receive a large pepperoni pizza, 5 cheese cheesy bread, and chocolate chip cookie dough. You want to get signed up, text the keyword PAPA to 332-0965. John Party coming up for you. 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
1: This is your I-94 ramp cone zone update. The 210 I-94 ramp is closed. The interchange ramps will be closed to all travelers during construction, and traffic to and from Highway 210 in Fergus Falls will be detoured to the County Road 1/Tower Road. Highway 210 will remain open for travelers during construction. Traffic will shift to one side of the bridge and will be reduced to one lane in each direction. For construction updates, visit the Fergus Falls Chamber at fergusfalls.com and click on the Cone Zone. 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

Best Country, KJ Country 96.5. That was Dirt on My Boots by John Party. I'm going to keep it rolling for you. Here's Say So by Dan and Shay. Today's Best Country, KJ Country 96.5. 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

0: Today's Best Country, KJ Country 96.5. That was Stella Lefty with Boston. And what do we got going on today? I tell you what, I just heard that PBR, remember that weird beer? I'm not advocating for PBR or anything, but they are doing a Jason Voorhees limited edition collab. And as a huge fan of Halloween and good horror movies, I am totally going to get myself some of this. It comes out in September, so I'm stoked for that. I don't know. I just I got an autographed Jason Voorhees mask I just recently got rid of. And, yeah, I'm going to have to get myself some of that. Anyways, Riley Green coming up for you. 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

Today's Best Country, KJ Country 96.5. That was Jason Aldean's Trouble with a Heartbreak. I got some Luke Combs lined up for you. Here's one called Be By You. 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

0: Today's Best Country, KJ Country, 96.5, Zach Brown Band, whatever it is. I'm Zach Daniels, and that's it for me. I'm headed for the door, but don't worry, we got Chelsea B coming in, taking the hot seat, keeping the music rolling for you. 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I'm headed out of here. Josh Roch coming up. KJ Country 96.5. Have a great day. Stay safe. And as always, God bless you. I'll talk to you again tomorrow.
1: 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The stored energy can then be delivered when demand is high, helping support reliability and managing energy costs. If approved, it would provide approximately 75 megawatts of capacity for up to 4 hours, enough electricity to serve tens of thousands of homes for several hours when demand on the grid is high. If approved, construction could begin in 2027, with operation expected in late 2027 or early 2028. For KBRFradio.com News, I'm Derek Sidian. 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
2: Good afternoon, I'm Coy Wadd with a market analysis on the Red River Farm Network. Wheat stayed firm Wednesday's big rally, while corn gave back some of its recent gains. The Money Farm Swam Swenson says a pullback can be healthy after a strong move higher.
3: Well, we certainly took a little bit of breather compared to the action as of late. Wheat, especially, you know, Chicago closed up limits higher yesterday. Didn't quite use the expanded limits today, but we are higher, which is good to see. When I talk a little bit about taking a little breather here, that's specifically corn. I think we were down as much as 5.28, which is about 7 cents lower here than we are currently. But you know what? That's looking at that. If we're going to continue to move higher, a little bit of pullback or breather, that's healthy for healthy market structure. So. Overall, taking a little bit of a breather here today. Nothing really new fundamentally.
2: Turning to livestock, Swenson says cattle are showing signs of a rebound.
3: Yeah, we finally, I don't know if we're going to call it a bottom yet. You know, cattle certainly like to V-bottom. We're seeing a little bit of that action on the chart here today. Feeders have had a pretty strong day across the board, and live cattle are doing quite well as well. A little bit mixed in hogs. October's down a little bit, but deferred contracts are a little bit higher here, so...
2: Dow Jones up 60 points, while crude oil is up $1.43, $83.66. Canola up $5.80 Canadian, $804.01. 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

0: Hey, J Country, 96.5 Chelsea Valentine. I just have to laugh at myself. Because if I don't laugh, I'll probably cry. We are getting older. And as you get older, your bodies start to fall apart. I thought I had a sprained ankle yesterday that I was walking around on.
1: Yeah.
0: Just because my ankle hurts and it's swollen. Turns out, plantar's freaking fasciitis. So what does that mean? I have to do stretches now. It is now. It's come to the point in my life where it's mandatory that I wake up, I need to drink water first, not just a Red Bull or a coffee, and I have to do stretches just to make my body move. Could have been accelerated from my accident 3 years ago. That was a lot. Or could just be getting old. So cheers to everybody. It is late in the afternoon, but we're going to power through because we may be living off of Advil, but we're tough.
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Country 96.5, Chelsea Valentine. Do you have a vehicle that means something to you? I mean, a little bit more than just getting you to and from work. Like, there's a story behind that steering wheel. I got a cool song that has to do with a famous steering wheel and the story behind it. Coming up, three songs.

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0: KJ Country 96.5, Chelsea Valentine. Do you have a vehicle that has a story behind it? Means so much more than just getting you from point A to point B. I've had an affinity with every single vehicle I've ever had, starting with my Blazer that was a hand-me-down. All the kids drove it in my family. That Blazer was awesome. Then my Malibu. Then my Equinox, Black Betty, and now Betty White. Each one of those vehicles has a story and so many memories in it. And it's not unlike what we just heard right there. Chevy Silverado, Bailey Zimmerman says, is based off of a real truck. This was a Chevy Silverado that he bought on loan from his grandpa. So he had to pay his grandpa back. It was a 2005 white crew cab, short bed Chevy Silverado. One of the littler trucks. And he says that he got his heart broke for the first time in it, fell in love for the first time in that truck. He lived his life in that truck. And so that's why Chevy Silverado is such a personal song for him. Still has that truck, too.
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0: KJ Country 96.5 Chelsea Valentine. Some bizarre and stupid and crazy news. I know a few people like this, and I don't know why they keep trying to push their luck. But if you have a DUI and your license gets suspended, you can't continue to drink and drive other things. I knew someone. She's in heaven now, but she got pulled over on a horse because she was drunk because she was drinking and driving so much. Her license got permanently suspended. I didn't know you could permanently suspend somebody's license. But there's a woman down in Iowa who got busted with a DUI, lost her license, right? I don't know. She never reinstalled it. And then she got pulled over on her gorgeous orange Husqvarna riding lawnmower, driving that drunk, and got another DUI driving a tractor drunk in Iowa. I think she was on the side of the road. And officer said, honey, you can't do that. You can't even ride a tricycle.
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2: All right, boy. This is her favorite song, you know that, right? 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She might get up and dance again. Oh, she put her beard down.

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When the sun goes down, stars Tim McGraw. Kenny Chesney. It's a long way. 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

0: KJ Country, 96.5 Chelsea Valentine. Ooh, yesterday, National Dog Day, celebrating all the wonderful dogs in our lives. But there's one thing that I would never do, no matter how much I love my Daisy and Delilah, and oh, do I love them. I would never eat what they're eating, like ever. There is a dog treat founder who makes organic treats. Her name's Sarah Goldberger. And she runs, it's called Lord Jameson. Doesn't that sound bougie? And the company uses clean ingredients. So I'm guessing not a bunch of chemicals and processed stuff. The treats even have an 18-month shelf life without preservatives. So I don't know if there's some type of natural fermentation that's happening with them. I don't know. But she says that she regularly eats those same treats that she's giving to her dogs. And she even packs them in her kids' lunch boxes. I'm dumbfounded and baffled. Unless they were like carrot peanut butter cups or something like that. And even that just sounds horrible.
1: This is your I-94 ramp cone zone update. The 210 I-94 ramp is closed. The interchange ramps will be closed to all travelers during construction. And traffic to and from Highway 210 in Fergus Falls will be detoured to the County Road 1/Tower Road.

0: 96.5, Chelsea Valentine. It's so nice when families make amends. I like that. I understand why families fight. I get it. Fight with my family all the time. And then we come back around, make amends, right? And it's so cool that these two are getting back on track just in time. I mean, they just both lost Dolly Parton, somebody who was a big member of their family. I'm talking about Billy Ray Cyrus and Miley Cyrus allegedly discussed a double wedding. Yeah, after having a huge, huge fallout. And now they're like, oh, you know, let's make up and make good and let's have a double wedding. So it'd be with Elizabeth Hurley and Max with two exes, Miranda. I don't know who that is. He looks like some emo dude. But apparently they're happy and they've been able to work through a lot. She loves seeing her dad happy. She's happy. And it might save them some money and then they can sing together at the wedding too. They'd save on a band. Okay.
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0: KJ Country 96.5, Chelsea Valentine. That's Lainey Wilson giving a very heartfelt post to the late, great Dolly Parton and how much she's meant to her. Somebody else who shocked me a little bit more, I didn't even know they were fans of Dolly. I guess everybody was. They did a really cool tribute to her, and it happened across the pond.
1: Yeah, I got that audio coming up. Three songs.

KJ Country 96.5, Chelsea Valentine. I didn't expect this. I saw a lot of country artists giving tributes to Dolly Parton. Sylvester Stallone gave a tribute to Dolly Parton. He worked with her in a movie called Sequins. He was a huge fan. Seems like the whole world was a huge fan. But this did surprise me when Buckingham Palace, their military band, went out in front of the palace and performed this as a tribute to Dolly Parton. It's pretty cool.

0: military bands. They're no joke. Thank you, Buckingham Palace. That was beautiful.
1: 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The stored energy can then be delivered when demand is high, helping support reliability and managing energy costs. If approved, it would provide approximately 75 megawatts of capacity for up to 4 hours, enough electricity to serve tens of thousands of homes for several hours when demand on the grid is high. If approved, construction could begin in 2027, with operation expected in late 2027 or early 2028. For KBRFradio.com News, I'm Derek Sidian. 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
2: 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Then October 23rd, it's New Blue, one of the top acoustic acts in the music industry, bringing their warm Appalachian sound to Kennedy Auditorium. And that's just the beginning. 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

Country 96.5, Chelsea Valentine. So we heard Stella Lefty, her hit Boston, earlier, and learning a lot of things about Stella. She is actually going on tour already. Next year, there are big plans for that. You go, girl. But it turns out that she actually had started going to college because she wanted to work in healthcare, and she wanted to be part of healing people. And then she found out somewheres in college that Tim McGraw, one of her legends, or

0: Beatles. He actually didn't write a lot of his hit songs. It was Nashville songwriters, and she loves to write songs. So she said, hey, if you know, Little Joe's are writing these massive hits for these massive country stars, maybe that's something I could do too. And so she dropped out of college to become a songwriter. And now she's got some hits on the radio. A love life with another great singer, Vincent Mason. We'll see how far Stella Lefty will go.
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0: KJ Country 96.5 weather powered by Fire and Ice, plumbing, heating, and air. Dropping down to 52 tonight, but we had abundant sunshine. It was beautiful today. There will be a lunar eclipse tonight. The sun will turn blood red. That'll be cool to see. And then tomorrow, a high of 80 as our summer sunshine continues, partly cloudy and a low of 66. That's your weather update brought to you by Fire and Ice, plumbing, heating, and air right here on KJ Country 96.5.
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KJ Country 96.5 Chelsea Valentine. So this is the time of day where a lot of people's energy is crashing, or maybe you're getting ready to get off of work. So I got a few things that are going to help you, hopefully. The first one's going to be good music. All right, we got Brooks and Dunn, Bailey Zimmerman, Cole Swindell now, and I've got more great tips for you and something free coming up. Three songs.

0: KJ Country 96.5, Chelsea Valentine, love us some B&D. Brooks and Dunn still kicking, still swinging, still sounding amazing. They closed out We Fest this year and they were awesome. Absolutely awesome. And I want to give you something more awesome. Music is healing. Music is medicine. I know this is the time of day where people are starting to crash out. It starts at about 2 p.m. and then you just kind of either run in to get caffeine or whatever, but I've got hopefully some tips that are going to help you push through this day. So the first one is music. Good music. Listening to music is actually going to give you an energy boost without just slamming a bunch of Red Bulls. Number two, grab some water. Yeah, H2O. Fuel that body up. I know you want to reach for more coffee, but try some water. And if you don't like water, do some flavored water. That's good for you. And three, a snack. Like a good snack. That'll help power you through. Try to skip the sugar a little bit. Maybe grab like a fruit or, I don't know, just like a Chomps meat stick. Who knows? And let's get through this because we're almost there, honey.
1: 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The stored energy can then be delivered when demand is high, helping support reliability and managing energy costs. If approved, it would provide approximately 75 megawatts of capacity for up to 4 hours, enough electricity to serve tens of thousands of homes for several hours when demand on the grid is high. If approved, construction could begin in 2027, with operation expected in late 2027 or early 2028. For KBRFradio.com News, I'm Derek Sidian. 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

0: 96.5 Chelsea Valentine. We're just talking about things to get you through your work day, especially if you're feeling tired and you're cranky and you want to crash or it's been a long day. And I promise you something free. 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

0: 96.5 Chelsea Valentine. Love that song by Chris Jansen. Good vibes. And we're going to continue with the good vibes cruising through our evening. I have a great clip from Carly Pierce, who I got to meet. An incredible woman, been through a lot, and she has always idolized Dolly. And then she got to meet Dolly for one of the coolest reasons ever, and that was an invite to be part of the Grand Ole Opry.
1: Oh my goodness. Well, I got my start at Dollywood at 16, and I met her at the park as a performer, and I remember just staring at her because I couldn't believe she was real.
2: Yeah.
1: And all those years later, the most full circle moment, the only thing I can equate it to is when you're hoping that your significant other is going to get down on one knee and propose. she kept saying Opry, and I was like, Dolly, are you about to say what I think? And she said to me in her most perfect way, well, you can't do it sitting down. Her spirit, I wrote on my Instagram, she's exactly what everybody wants her to be in real life.
0: Oh, man. And now she's up in heaven forever. We love you, Dolly Parton.
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7: Weather can shift quickly and sometimes become dangerous. 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

KJ Country, 96.5 Chelsea Valentine. You know I am the biggest fan of instant karma, and sometimes it takes a little while. All right, so it may be a little too early, for pumpkin spice lattes. Those came out 2 days ago. And then I was handed from my chiropractor a little free pumpkin. I guess their pumpkin patch is starting to produce right now. Thought it was a little too early for that. It's definitely too early for Halloween. And when this guy got dressed up as one of the most fierce Halloween characters ever and tormented his neighborhood, and then he got away, that's not the end of the story. I got the rest of the story coming up, three songs. Mary.

0: KJ Country, 96.5 Chelsea Valentine, serving up some hot, fresh karma. Almost instant karma. We had to wait a little bit on this one. Holy buckets. All right, fall is coming, we know that, but it is still too early for Halloween. This jerk, this moron, dressed up like Chucky, with the mask, with the crazy hair and the stitches on his face and the overalls and the shirt, and ran around this neighborhood in Philadelphia terrorizing people with a knife. I don't know if it was real or fake or not. Scared the crap out of everybody. And I would too, because Chucky is a terrifying creature. I would be like, what? He's not 5'8". You know, like, why aren't we just drop kicking this fool? But turns out he got away. They kept tracking this guy. Right? They tracked him all the way to California to an apartment building where he was hiding. And the U.S. Marshals kicked the door down and took this guy down and arrested him. I just wish that it was recorded because this could be like Chucky 6. Chelsea Valentine on KJ Country 96.5. I love karma. Have a great rest of your night. More great music on the way. I love y'all.
1: 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The stored energy can then be delivered when demand is high, helping support reliability and managing energy costs. If approved, it would provide approximately 75 megawatts of capacity for up to 4 hours, enough electricity to serve tens of thousands of homes for several hours when demand on the grid is high. If approved, construction could begin in 2027, with operation expected in late 2027 or early 2028. For KBRFradio.com News, I'm Derek Sidian. 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
1: Here's your forecast on KJ Country, 96.5 for tonight. See mostly clear skies, down to 54 for our low. Increase in clouds, 83 for Friday's high. Some rain of Friday night, Saturday night, and Sunday night. 84 for Saturday's high, 85 Sunday. That's your forecast on KJ Country, 96.5.
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1: Here's your forecast on KJ Country 96.5 for tonight. See mostly clear skies, down to 54 for our low. Increase in clouds, 83 for Friday's high. Some rain a Friday night, Saturday night, and Sunday night. 84 for Saturday's high, 85 Sunday. That's your forecast on KJ Country 96.5.
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